got drive, I don't need a car. Money really all that we fiendin' for. I'm doing things they ain't seen before. 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Fall off what? I ain't seen the horse. Called your bluff, better cite the source. 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

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Is Vader Bratramsa on shyness to is far a chasa divagoni, le maskam kyol na gartica, kyol na heron, agus na heron is dani on a kyol tori is deshaliv. Shin rihim riro, lumsa jade on show, air radio riro.

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Atta me go brig a dean, your hug me brish a dumb fane, I'm a fit a tree blame for your mash, the kyo is unchoked on green. 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
1: 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O rap, agus rock, snog, Kyol, good dubstep, agus Kyol, tear, agus pop, Kyol. O Bonnie Archie, will Lunaha, Amalia, Clea, Kalina Tron, a Lunaka, House of Alasia. Be an Aaron, O Quilla Hart, will clutch Dara and Shoto. 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
1: 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Ignaska on Pop Kyol, Kyol Classicock, August Kyol Tradishunta, La Kayla, Letting Gulter Achak, Taught Nasluta, Titching Roll, a Sexy Tig, Leblinta Bioganus, August Anna Aylev, Erigig Navio. 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Is Mitcha Jade, August Shin, on Gignuagd, Is Denny, Radio Rerun.
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0: What an amazing word that's capable of describing something that happens on the Atlantic Ocean. It's that sparkle, that dazzle when the sun hits the top of the waves and it's almost so bright that you can't look at it. It's those millions of dancing fairies and angels on Atlantic water. It's sparkling, it's dazzling, it's powerful, it's ancient, it's Celtic, it's Irish. 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
2: 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By Katsai a Casa a Tree Arena, or quit the Hamcourt Wild World, Mart on Taina Law de V Van For. Is Mr. J Doug's been on Geek New Act is Danny, Radio Rira.
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The Gwave Accord is Misha Matthew Larney on Shire Live Air Radio, re-rock. 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Avim Live. 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

0: White Town and Shutter Radio, Rira Le White Woman. Conas a tash of a corda air and vodden dare dean shot and Dara La the me ul tash of a geisha lumpsa Matthew live air on Club Brickfast. It's very live a vet dang of all on our Instagram at Club Brickfast and not any gidarmid on Kanapa Lanunt of Rue Choma. And ish rockin' mid gajade, Magawil, Nismo Gignuokteki.
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2: And we'll find out Frostiller kosher dinner la Nile Horan. 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On Kate album nua, why o fe fe tree. 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Beg Nile Horan e casas a tree arena air on neu dehu, darna agus triula deg, devi na sauna. Is Mr. Jade Augustin on Gignuagd is Danny Air Radio Rerun.
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Jade on show. 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Is Vader Bratramsa on shyness to Isfar a chasid vivagoni, the mascom Kyol na Gartica, Kyol na Heron, August na Heron Isteni on a Kyoltori Isteshaliv. Shin Rahim Riro, Lumsa Jade on show, air Radio Riro.

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Inish Kyolik Chakov O Kashir Dasle Brian Adams Summer of 69. 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

0: Kiel on Shin Lit 21 Pilots, Tasha Vigay Stuck Leshon Club, Brick Frost, it's Mission Matthew Larney, Tom Bittaka, Igdera and Clore, Gamila Malgui, Osuk Tune on a Stock, Leshon Clore, Maris Ganar, 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Aishtuklin, Aaron Appy, Tukata Aguin, Egg or Punk IE. New air DAB. It's Misha Matthew, Agus Fek Mishiv, Modern Amor, Fog Mishiv, and Ishtesh on Go, Intuk, Sienna Spiral.
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3: 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Do credit on crossover sin echo. The Calvin Harris shine tower and there shockna August V Shisha Lay Lesh Intakla Cluster. The Porchlight Agum Deep in Ishin O Noah Kahan August Koshiv Aaron Intak Tree Welga in Ishin Ihawa O Sul Awan. The Magir Agiri Larut Liv Gishkyopi in Ish Ween Curran Down the Soccer August Come Elvog guys. Ni Vratnim Reeve Air Soccer. Near Han Jalum Reeve and Mahil. If you drive you at one now, nor if you make goffle a match attacks, August Fab, Patrick Godby, Ock, Shakashin, near say Lauren Mahil in anchor. Ock, it's equivalent like Carablino in Leshon Curran down the river show. The hype, August Gokrit, our team player, because few like Honig Shay, Honig Misha air on hype, August V Misha kind of Suez Gondat, Lagokrit, Ock, Emelina, Mohim Nakwil and hype Kane down air fog and Beach Tushku say America, August Grev Nert. Kunstbode, August, just rack, August, rule a bull, like, point less. Nahimori, Chalk, Tarlar, August, Kinik, Sagas, Gokrud, Marshin, Ufos, Max, Mak, Akbejer, just Knockwill and Drake, Kane, Aoun, Akbejer, Knockwill, and Americana, getting in Aoun, soccer, a howl, Akbejer, and we shift you, Bon Tadden of us, and current down to, Liverdo, Vicky, Chag, Volum, Tamir, Follow, our Instagram, Ag DLT, Aaron Air, Spiralum, Clush, Dol, with Tomish, Kunbugger, Reiganish, Lesh, on Kyo, Dance, No More, Ogam, Devenish, Aaron, Intak, O Harry Styles.

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1: 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Dara on show, O'Kill in the Heat, Le DLT. O rap, agus rock, snog, kill, good dubstep, agus kill, tear, agus pop, kill. O Bonnie Archie will learn how to Malia Clea, Galina Tron, Alunrica, House of Alasia. Being Aaron, O'Quilla Hart will clutch Dara on show. The Kinch Ganation Shiva Shock, O'Kill in the Heat, Le DLT, Gok Kadeen Agony, Radio Re-Raw.
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0: 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Well, Jess, if I glare it live a reach, ni clusta, misha, shiv, shiv, just maros, neil me gage to live. Vodgeresh got dinner quick on Dara La, the espresso kyol on La Brass Show. 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It's Mr. Ostock Dara. Matash of dear, trace tuna, Jack. August Ben may live, giddy heart, air a doig new, egg shine pop kyol, August kyol, own a cartica. Cool shiv 360 on chin, oh Charlie XCX, August Thomas, con Thomas Jock's a kyol a reach. The talk of the town, oh Fred again.
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Le talk of the town ó Fred again. Fonnach í an seo again heart ar de nómaid big piece of play agus piece of county agan. Ach díorc an ish. Thomas Conlan Durn Leshen Kjol. Trí ar an ella idron dálin. Okay, Kevin, the moral victory, O Amble.

Hello, Gachtina Fodgerat, Quig Espresso Kjol, and Shut Air Radio Rira, Kushiv Aaron, Intak Anchin, O Spervan, Malaik, Seamet, and Taron is Dainy Wehi, When a Good Man Cries, August, the Aaron Intak, August, kind of Brona, Gachorg Vekumsha, on Dinner Show, August Ganesham, then a quick Kjol, Mohim Bjogani Bronok, SOS, Shana Classic, O Avicii, Rivishin, the Talk to You. Agam Dave O another. Thomas can bug the skipper right quick and Kate Aronella. 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

0: Jade on show, Bílum air on air on a do Godina Cahar, Luan Gahina, the Mochlar Kiol, Rihim Riro. Is Vader Brat Rumsa on Shineless to Isfar a Chasa Divagoni, the Mask on Kiol Nagartica, Kiol Naharin, August Naharon Istani on a Kiol Tori Isdeshaliv. 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
1: On me and Twig Shopador of Lina. 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
1: 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Vishi Ikasa le Danny in Marley Park on show in Mla Clea. 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
3: On me and Twig Shopadoirach der Lina. On Gedla Ul beg murder nu accustomed she euro a Weimar Ari Luch Ked Kiga Euro nun islu, a chanithro here in Yav AE Lenanori to run the Vratan War. 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

0: Lani agus Aaron Darvanam Ebb and Flo on show air Rihim Rira. 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Ryan Carlame air a scale agus cat maker share rouser fudge. Agus the in erm nakrashik lushigum revision. 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Beam on show lesham bapkiol is Danny. 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Agus ni bein bini achasa Mariel nakwos jason nakartika nukabeir be. 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

Kill new in a herin, oh, Kyltor Darvanum, Shimmer Boy, Ogs, Animan Aronshin, Na Hideaway, Binigwiv, Misha, Jade, Air Rahim, Rira, and New, Akardiker of Milamagwiv, Osavellum, Beamsha, Ancho, Aaron 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May, Eglerit, Le, Blue Nile, Aaron Agron, Isteni, Kuna Kultor, Exul, Gamor, Morlesh, Nagash, occur air on air, Dave. But Kuan de Burka, air on air, gone way lugs, but may live ni stay near reached. The Hyol Nahiha on a hook to clog a rig, San Liv.

0: Shachor de Bin Apple, Charlie XEX, Tasha Vigesha, Chlumsa Gwanda Burk on Shoy, Radio Rirag, Spemalib Gajina She, a Chlug, a Nacht, Lakyon, Gartachi, O'Kian, Agus O'Hunger, Achatiru, Gespechelte, Kyol Naherden, Agus Kyol Nguelge. 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So, humastach ega beer sir, agus tierma arab couple of fania titanium, or it's come. Agus 13 on was agi nachyart showdra the yentus arrogant usad, mar fola ach berchyart zero are titanium medical grade titanium one. Heal me shikara on tardigit kerkilor, like on tardigit. Nia do kulig achterer, deriv ni nilsha. August Nishta Pina Machluish, Gahorda Gasma Kahav Klusan is on just the studio, but Shin the Hebrew T. Bilka Authority Yanamar, Loja Hor Radio, Hords Gaila Kartush, Lakyon, Hihan Show, a rerob him to Gaisto, Teddy Swims, August Nikap Glua, Hutus Barja, Shahug of Dracula, the Tame Impala.
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Shahuinu Shlabin, Bad Dreams, Le Teddy Swims on Show Air Radio Rira, Rivachulum with Smugglers and Scholars, the Kneecap, Agus Dracula, on Tahliak and Jenny, Le Tame Impala, Smishikuant, Burka, Agus Bima on Show Air Rira, Gadina She, Achloga Nacht, Ernu, Tama on Show, Holala Bio, Edrunun, Agusanina, Onikarish, Gadina She, Achlog Trununa, Tama Sasta Nish, Mar. 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

0: Trahards have been a bringload villishless little kings on show. Little kings on show. Radio Rira. Rebecca it's tit for tat. Tate McGray. August the sun will never settle. Le Kingfisher is Misha Kuan. Angus Bema on show. Gina Shea. 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Cachy will show. Ber derdin vra show. 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August Kerlevan Goris. 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
4: On me and Twig Shopadorach der Lina. On Gedla Ul big murder nu accustomed to Euro of Weimar, Ari Erluch, Ked Kiga Euro no Nislu, a Chanithro here in Yav AE, Lenanori to run the Vratan War. Binan and murder like Gahara Ener in Merton. Macher into Ara Arash, Nia Sheik for a murder to Euro. Solagal into Enro der Lina, Jen Kintin a Termigs Kanilha a Hekoy, Huntali Gan Hanya a Hachant, Huntilla Ola Shaol. Teaching C. Vigilin, the missionary income. Beola, Her Augustus, so the glick island.

0: Shachar de Bin Ribs, Le Lord, on Jor Radio Rira River, Hulamud Midnight Sun, Le Zara Larson, on Aaron Joe Ribs, Naha, Lord, Shinon Kaid, Album Bachwe de Snowy, Nihan Sanodi, Madamach Rory Egan and Joe Vech is Egison. Smile him, Lord, though, near the Vima Yegor, Sprawl him alert for you, on Thrashian, Fado, and Ravima Yegor, Nos Grosha, you know, Gerhonishes and Am Analode, Ach, Hatton Lord, Dominorshin, Horta Gwele Tichnius and Joe Rira, Bimitigash, Le Sabrina. Carpenter Glua August Lahamber Hamber Lahamble Achardigadel she is Shochug of Prosper August Clooney Akasa Free Your Mind.
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Bork, August Beman Shaw, a Rirog Dina Shea, a Chlug, a Nucht, and Ishma Tasha Vigar, Eishtach La Rira, the Anachud Bally, Erfage Elevation, Yenna, the Hamas La Clushdal, Kerda Ord, Erd Ihid, and Nyan Lay, and Nina Shachtana, RRR.ie. Thomas Lclushdal app Radio Rira, a tire faller, Hyupan and Napani, iPhone, August Age, Android. August Mata Corda got the Tan Nis Nuina, Harter Hobbitus Nida, Hobbitus Fisha, a let is Doigwil, Radio Dia Bia got Gwil and Fedrach on Kangle, Radio Dia Bia, August Fajal of Tunnels Jack, Rira and Shin. August Accords new Thomas Xul, La Fila Erna Hair Hunter Galua. So Shin the Bally or Fadata on La Histoclinia, Neil Leshgater Bihagi, Achavag Gastoclin, Nish Cords Gwil, Tichnius and Shore Rira, Bimit Gastoclin Morgana Galua, Achardigay does she a Shoghog. Fever Dream, La Alex Warren. 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

0: 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August, Kirby Magulra, yeah, Ash Radio Rira on Tanmata Earn, being Comertish Arachdalang, being Fishan, Lahagalev, Le Kyotri, being Fishan, Nyafashacha, Fanacha, Ella Ang, August Nuyacht Fuin, the Clorchi, August Nahimochti, Vince Arachdalang, yeah, so it's more as few with Lanyut, Ash Radio Rira. August Masmalev, Lenny Misha, at Kuan Punk to Borka, Erna Hardine, Shannon Kiana. Heard the great Tichnius on Shore Rira, the ones go to Vegasha, a wet leg lua. I heard a gay does she a shahug of man I need, La Livia Dean.
1: Be a sasagot, Koran Kittler Shul, Clushini Urch, Sea Shear August Eight, La Pudgrilla Lone Machnov. Shra Aglev in a mean foreign radio Rira, a glared Le Dini Exula is sale Nagelge, Finnehe Exula on sale. Is fader tune on a shock on show air on air, new a shock sheer or ain service a shock the. Shin Lone Machnov, Le Radio Rira.

0: Spin agi watch these catch these fists for you the wet leg on show air radio rira hard to go river cool with man I need la Olivia Deans tosh for gay stuck lumps come on let's spend man show getting a shay a chlug a nacht a nish hard to go to my goal or on or new a giant leap show on tour on die die can new the good Shakira when he sold us
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On our Uncle Joe Vian Shinnacha, tonight the Pink Panthers, Tani and Shalom Kamara, August River, Hulumwoods, Hidden Away, Le Darren Kylie, and Thorani Ersnach, August Hate That I Made You Love Me, La 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and Nine Shachtana, Air. 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

Alex Warrenanig, Iver Feds, Tarish, and a fine place to die. Lanwid, Dirac, Rai, Garish, Lesh, and the lads, even Ernach. So, Exitim, she is out and go reached on Tachbin Shock Fosk, Damer Tune, Khaki Kid, featuring Kojak Rude.

0: Sunny Federa and Ivra Vahein, Let Me Be In Your Arms. So much talk ag an top 20 ag an bwinta seo chorda agus ag lalint a rai garis le nias mo kiol dausa. Dear Keish, eistocht go tapa. 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
0: Seo leave an airin out go Florence Rock.

on a album or newer. Olivia Rodrigo, Drop Dead. 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I give her a hain well. Kimwood, Gahanalua. Lanamwood, your eigenish, Leshen Tunatal, going to give her a feha. Kygo featuring Khaled, August Griffin, Save My Love.

0: Nia Smokeol, even Éireann Óg, Kingfisher, give her a cooey dig. The sun will never settle, could they make track alling Grover. August 3 gig, all four. Fogarha, Egna Lads, Ladani, Dunstara, Shahuan, Exil Gamorlish, and Elik. Lana Widrog, Arish, August Sauce, Larog, will Nia Smokeol, Éireann Óg, Tach, the Vordro, a give her a cacher dig. Dear Kate Close, Papa Hort, Lorok, Ben Arnamahori.
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0: Casey Musgrave Zenig, Iver and Lay, Dry Spell, Rimishina Giver a De, Vienna Spyro, August Material, Lover, Lana with Dry Grish, Leshen Ochtu Tune, Ismo Satir and Tachtin Show. 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
0: Y'all leave an air now, go Florence Road, hanging out to dry. Calvin Harris, August Jazzy, Satisfy. Olivia Rodrigo, Drop Dead. Gil Fadiladol is Shinna Eglaniant Rigarishlesh on Gil. Egever Hocht, Harry Styles, Dance No More.
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0: Zila Kayla Egiver a do in our Gordon a shop neg titum on top spot on track. Even catchy shin satisfied. August, not in the minish and tune is mo. The tear around dear shan tune a thaw going Egiver a hain. Solar gossip may mock and tune shin. Asian and with sheer got top a la Kayla. Then our top 10 na shop neg.
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0: Is Mo Satir and Tachlin Show and Tuna Thalgoin. I give her a hain. Olivia Rodrigo. Drop dead. Agashina May Dumsha. Slán.
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1: Ladies and gentlemen of the class of 99, wear sunscreen. If I could offer you only one tip for the future, sunscreen would be it. The long-term benefits of sunscreen have been proved by scientists, whereas the rest of my advice has no basis more reliable than my own meandering experience. I will dispense this advice now. Enjoy the power and beauty of your youth. Oh, never mind. You will not understand the power and beauty of your youth until they've faded. But trust me, in 20 years, you look back at photos of yourself and recall in a way you can't grasp now how much possibility lay before you and how fabulous you really looked. You are not as fat as you imagine. Don't worry about the future, or worry, but know that worrying is as effective as trying to solve an algebra equation by chewing bubblegum. The real troubles in your life are apt to be things that never crossed your worried mind, the kind that blindsides you at 4 p.m. on some idle Tuesday. Do one thing every day that scares you. Sing. Don't be reckless with other people's hearts. Don't put up with people who are reckless with yours. Floss. Don't waste your time on jealousy. Sometimes you're ahead, sometimes you're behind. The race is long, and in the end, it's only with yourself. Remember compliments you receive. Forget the insults. If you succeed in doing this, tell me how. Keep your old love letters. Throw away your old bank statements. Stretch. Don't feel guilty if you don't know what you want to do with your life. The most interesting people I know didn't know at 22 what they wanted to do with their lives. Some of the most interesting 40-year-olds I know still don't. Get plenty of calcium. Be kind to your knees. You'll miss them when they're gone. Maybe you'll marry. Maybe you won't. Maybe you'll have children. Maybe you won't. Maybe you'll divorce at 40. Maybe you'll dance the funky chicken on your 75th wedding anniversary. Whatever you do, don't congratulate yourself too much, or berate yourself either. Your choices are half chance. So are everybody else's. Enjoy your body. Use it every way you can. Don't be afraid of it or what other people think of it. It's the greatest instrument you'll ever own. Dance. Even if you have nowhere to do it but in your own living room. Read the directions, even if you don't follow them. Do not read beauty magazines. They will only make you feel ugly. Get to know your parents. You never know when they'll be gone for good. Be nice to your siblings.

live in New York City once, but leave before it makes you hard. Live in Northern California once, but leave before it makes you soft. Travel. Accept certain inalienable truths. Prices will rise. Politicians will philander. You too will get old. And when you do, you'll fantasize that when you were young, prices were reasonable, politicians were noble, and children respected their elders. Respect your elders. Don't expect anyone else to support you. Maybe you have a trust fund. Maybe you'll have a wealthy spouse. But you never know when either one might run out. Don't mess too much with your hair, or by the time you're 40, it will look 85. Be careful whose advice you buy, but be patient with those who supply it. Advice is a form of nostalgia.

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1: 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Be an Aaron O'Quilla Hartle Clush Dara Shu. The Kinchuk Nation Shiva Shock. 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Got Kadeen Agony. 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

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Julia Jacqueline, August on album Nua Tala Heshin, a couple of Law, on Hate Hingle, Get Away From Me.

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1: Shame on what you've done, and we'll never be forgotten.

moved on a khaki kid there dorking can scribe go or like galeg a skull in the heron agus skull a hortka if you in the heron and shot a rira or ornagi the modern shot gach morsk ina agus radio rira or noi or fall and tomer fod otter be gormin live a vege shucklin agus mud erin app or vergung a hon clista the mud ever broke a goony agus some other fall fresh and early neg or punga e agus dab choma 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Like Kiana Wanada, show Fred again, let's talk the town.

gael is hier ar sinseir na fianna a bheas beag a buin nar uli riu rivgal. I'm asking the Neil, Shasim with your son Dini

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1: And we'll find out Frostil or kosher dinner than Niall Horan. 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Mar chwyd do camcourt album nua dinner party on Kate album nua wai o fe fe trí. 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Is Mr. J. Dagushin on Gignuagd is Danny, Air Radio Rerun.

great example of that is the two words counter, which every one of us learns in school. Counter means this district or this place or this region, and then the opposite, alter. And so alter means the opposite. It means the other world, the nether world, the other sort of dimensions beyond. And it was known by our people, as you know, you look, so there was this world and the other world, and we recognized there was only a thin veil between them.

Absolute words go nihul tiru kreu, words that are earthy, that are rocky, that are soil based. And then this just beside them, just a veil away, this infinity, this expanse to escape into, and anything can happen. Anything. It's infinite and magical. That is both, you know, it's the limits of all consciousness, of all imagination, but it's also our understanding of quantum physics. It's also our new understanding of what reality is. Like, this table is solid, and yet it is also a collection of quaking molecules and atoms, that if we were in the right vibration, our hands would go right through it.

Jadon Shaw, Bigilum air on air on a dogadina car, Luan Gahina, the Mochlar Kyol, Rahim Rira. Is Vader Brat Armsa on Shineless to Isfar a Chasa Divagoni, the Mascom Kyol Nagartica, Kyol Naharan, August Naharan Istani, on a Kyol Tori Isdeshaliv. Shin Rahim Rira, Lumsa Jade, on Shaw, air Radio Rira.

dog. 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Next week in the shops, someone taps him on the shoulder and he stops. A neighbor says, laughing, you were seen last week hunting in a very queer spot.

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Drive the cattle all over the road. The customs men are kept for nearly 10 minutes.

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